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Priority 3. 11. Okay, priority 3.

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Black 2-2, Shaw Hall Road, 3-Hotch Road for the injuries after an assault. 5 patients. 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

I'm with 90 Medic 103. It's going to be in Trial Hall Road, 3 Notch Road. Caller advised that they were pepper sprayed. About 5 people are injured. PD is en route. There should be no scene issues.

0: 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Can we 5 people who are pepper sprayed? PD is en route. You can proceed on in.
1: Hi, 10-3 copy. Air Cross 17.

0: Island 703. It's, the caller said it should be southbound just before Charlotte Hall Road. It should be on the side of the road.
1: Thank you.

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1: Anyways, you direct on the information?
0: Can you please repeat for me? Thank you.

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1: It's going to be in the area of Charlotte Hall Road and 3 Knots Road. They're advised they are on the side of the road just southbound of Charlotte Hall Road. It's going to be 5 people who are pepper sprayed. PD is en route, but you can proceed on in.
2: I'm correct.
1: What are the receivers?
3: Good.
0: Ambulance 1015, 1 plus 1.
3: Absent.
1: Is the scene safe, being how you said police aren't on scene yet?
3: Yes. The scene's safe. The suspect is not in the area anymore.
1: I'm okay. Thank you for the clarification.
0: Ambulance 1015.

0: 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Get out.
1: Parents, turn to 3 St. Mary's. Air 10-3, continue on in.
0: All right,

0: Units responding to the assault on Town Hall Road and Three Notch Road. The patients are actually going to be on Three Notch Road just before Charlotte Hall Road.
1: Seven nine eight, same
0: those. 7-8,
1: go ahead. We just passed a group of what looked to be about five cars south of the veterans' home. Would that by some chance be ours? There is what appeared to be a deputy with them.
0: There should be an officer out with them.

0: And I said, hey, the officer should be out with him. It's going to be on 3 knots.
1: Correct. These people were on 3 knots just south of Veterans Home.
0: Correct.
1: All right, we're going to turn around and go see.

0: Fairfield 715 St. Mary's. There are three cars with a sheriff just south of District 1, south of Three Knots Road and Charlotte Hall School Road. Is that going to be our patients?
1: Yes, that should be them.
0: I copy, you can hold something.
1: I'm Jack.
2: 790, same traffic.
1: I'm Jack, sorry.
0: 1003, same.
1: I'm Jack, 1003.

0: 15 to St. Louis. We got four minors and two adults for checkup. The four with the sheriff's officer.
1: I'm directing a four minors and two adults for checkup.

0: Everybody's currently being checked out at this time. I have two in the back of 798. I have one in the back of 599. I have two in the back of 1015. Okay. And 1003 has one currently. Still currently looking everybody over. I'll let you know if we need any additional.
1: I'm direct. You have two in 798, you have one in 599, two in 1015, and one in 1003 for checking up.
0: That's correct. I'll keep you posted.
1: I'm direct.

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1: Hello, it's 1083.
0: We'll be transporting party 3 to 7 St. Mary's, deny you, mail.
1: Alright. Party 3, 2117.
2: 1-3, St. Mary's.
1: 1-3.
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0: Rescue Box 302, Harry Creek, Great Mills Road, for the motor vehicle fishing pedestrian. C3, Amos 3, out 7, Amos 3, 813, 2121.
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0: Yeah, officer.
1: Medic 18A to St. Mary's.
0: 18A.
1: Yes, sir, I am clearing the hospital. Am I needed anywhere?
0: You can head toward there, Great Mills Road.
1: I'm direct, staying on 2.
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1: I copy.

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1: Negative. 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
1: Rescue squad 3-4.

0: Squad 3, MS 3, radio ATA. ISRSI is going to be in the area of Eric Road and Great Mills Road. They advise they should be across Eric Road. It was a pedestrian hit by a car. It's going to be a 20-year-old female. Also has road rash, bleeding, and hip pain.
1: Rescue Squad 3.
2: Same 39 second. Where's placement in the room?
3: It was 10:15 St. Mary's. 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
1: On scene 37.
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0: 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I'm 10-9, 5-1-3-2-2-1-3.
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0: 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It's going to be at District 1, 37575 Charlotte Hall School Road. It's going to be a 32-year-old male having trouble breathing after the pepper spray related to the earlier pepper spray incident.
1: Okay.
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0: 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Advised she was feeling weird, having a slurred speech, and her arms were going numb.
1: Rescue squad, receivers.
0: Squad 3, go ahead.
1: Patient floated in 397. They're calling something right now. We're remaining on location.
0: I'm direct. Yeah, patient loading at 397. They're consoling currently.

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0: I'm on 389 Slogline, I'm in the area of the Fairgrounds Road and Clay Hill Road, High Bend. Possibly a single vehicle off the roadway. Correction, off the side of the roadway.
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0: 39 San Bruce.
1: 39, go ahead.
2: 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We're heading there now.
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0: 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Driver has self extricated and walking around.
1: I'm driver. 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Walking around.
2: 10:15 down at the hospital.
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0: Rush 1, from the consultant scoop 22699 Washington Street. 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
0: 389, AMA ambulance.
1: Squad 1, repeat your message. It broke up at the end.
0: It's 389, my only ambulance. That's all I need. Squad 1, 389. You can place anything else to service if it's coming.
1: Yes, that is correct. It's just 389.

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1: Yeah, go ahead.
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1: Can you bring your stagehand, please? 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
1: I'm direct.

0: And West 38, PA-138, going to be at the Excited State America, 46565. Exhibition Drive is going to be at the front desk. Correction, the patient's going to be in room 224. The 56-year-old male, feeling ill.
1: Rush 1 to St. Mary's.
0: Rush 1, go ahead.
1: A small fire in a planter box. Fire's out. Hold us in quarters also.
0: I'm going to small fire. Fire's out. Turn nervous.

0: 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We're in service. Police will be taking over the vehicle at 389. I'll be clearing with their patient shortly.
1: Andrew 12-1, returning in service.

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1: Contact, contact SISCOM for a Charlie 2.
0: That's correct, Charlie 2. And we can go to the hangar.
1: Andres, let them know you're going to the hangar.
0: Thank you so much. We'll be priority 2 hangar.
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0: We're going to be heading to St. Mary's, priority 3, 2025, no minutes.

0: 29, is there anybody refusal?
1: I'm not 29, so refusal 2203. Hey, Mary Salins, 397, Medigate team.
2: Good.
1: You're going to have 2% of the hangar for you. Push out the 3 for communications with them. Medic 18A is on out. Medic 18A.

0: 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We're turn on 7.
1: Good.
0: Hey, just to let you know, Syscom just called over and said your patient's actually going to go to Suburban.
1: Andrew, what's the trip now?

0: Ready? 18A to St. Mary.
1: Okay.
0: Trooper 7 is off the ground en route to Suburban.
1: They're right.
0: Thank you, sir.

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0: 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We're returning to Alpha 1.
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1: Yes, you know.
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1: Out 2.
0: 103 is on 2. Okay, 103, I'm on stage. Time is going to be 45271, Ellison Lane, 70-year-old female, having trouble breathing.
2: 39 is correct.

0: Yes, ma'am. I am clear the hangar. Am I going to be closer to the open lane call than 103?
1: Three and nine on scene.
0: I'm seeing 39. That's correct, man. 18A. You will be closer than medic 103.
2: I'm direct. You can hold me en route.
0: I'm direct, medic 103. Are you direct? You can turn service.
2: Okay, in service. Thank you.

0: 2913-3924 for Summer Creek Road, 69-year-old male. Is screaming and the wife believes he's in pain, but because he has dementia, he's not verbal. And the drowsiness is not normal for him.
1: 198.
0: Allison.
2: 299, okay.
1: One on eight, one, two.
0: One on eight, Cedar Lane, apartment 22-3, 84-year-old female needs help off the toilet.
1: I'm direct, thank you.

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1: Yes, please, because we knocked on the door and that resident did not call us.
0: All right, say bye.

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1: You said 103. Copy.
0: That's correct. 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
1: Okay, we'll go down.

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1: I'm Jack 39, priority 2 the same areas with medic.

0: 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I'm sure if he just overdrank or what's going on.
1: Alright, thank you.

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EMS 6, EMS 397 due to respond, 025.

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1: 6-8. Okay, you get to head towards the Firefly Recall.
0: Sure, hang on.
1: Okay.
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1: Negative. You're good. You're going to try and service. 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

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Figure 94, truck 7, engine tanker 34, figure 74, tower engine 31, Cabot truck 3, engine 10, configure 14, squad 4, engine 61, the fire duty chief, 3 days to respond, 654.

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3: Andra, TMS, Chief 18, on the scene, fully involved. 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Chief 7.

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AMS Chief 18 is on scene. Evaluated the full engulfed house. There is a hydrant on Dunn Drive.

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0: 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Engine 41, engine 23, truck 13, and figure 63 is due to respond at 701.
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1: 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I got fire showing.
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0: Chief Herman, on the scene, Fashion Command, 703, Command Friday, Command Post. 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
3: Yes.
1: Squad 2 with 4.
0: Squad 2, Alpha 3.
1: 7-4, I want you to take your line to Division 2. We'll make you to Division 2 supervisor. You copy?
5: 3.
1: I'm on the box.
0: What's your stabbing?
1: Command to engine tanker 34, officer.
5: 3.
0: Alpha 3.
3: Truck 7-6, command. I'm with the officer from 34. Go ahead.
6: 6 on the scene. Taking third due responsibilities.
0: 6-1 on direct. Third due responsibility, Alpha 3.
1: Okay. I'm signing him Division 1 supervisor. Does he have a radio?
3: 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Go on with him.
1: Commander Truck 7, officer.
3: Go ahead.
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0: Coward 7-1, Alpha 3.
1: I'm going to make you the Division 1 supervisor. You have yourself and Engine 34. You copy?
3: That's right, I got it. We're attempting to find a stairwell.

0: 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You're going to have truck sets driver and avenues brushed. 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Some of us can run the box with 3.
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2: I stand by on that for right now. 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
1: 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We're having a lot of issues opening up the attic. We're failing.
2: 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Command Engine 6-1.
0: Division 1, take a man.
2: Okay, Division 1.
0: It appears we have one panel in

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3: 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We'll see another company when you get a chance.
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1: Negative, we don't need 6-1 in here. 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
0: Okay, command to 6-1, I need you to back your crew out and stand by on side A. Command to Division 2.
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0: Okay.

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1: Okay, Engine 3-1, grab some hooks, report to Division 1, assist with opening up. 3-1, you copy?
2: I copy, Chief. 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
1: I copy. And Truck 7, whenever you get a chance, I'll take a primary on Division 1. 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
3: I was just asking within the next 5 minutes. How are we crew lined up? From the 15.
1: Okay.
0: 41's on scene.

0: 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Yes or no? Is it you that needs the company to swap out?
1: That's right.

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4: 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I'm sending Squad 4 and Engine 7-3 to Division 2. 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Yeah, radios are unreadable. Command to Division 1.
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5: 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We'll take it out to get a fresh order.

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0: Man, there's a bunch of fire out here on Friday. We're going to tell me to put out.
1: Hey, man, on Friday, go ahead and put the fire out.
0: We have fire, but no water.
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2: A? 5-4, Sergeant. I got 5-3.
3: 5-3.
4: 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That's correct.
0: Okay, go ahead and knock down all visible fire on side A and outside for me, please.
5: Rough. Eight,

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1: I copy Division 2, secondary negative results. 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
3: American Command. We do have some SMS on route coming from Park Hall. We're contacting Fire Marshal for you and Animal Control.
0: 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And whenever you're ready, I'd like a rundown of every unit on the scene, please.

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1: Yeah, follow my team as well.
0: 4. The ambulances, you have ambulance 388 and 397, along with 923.
2: I copy. Command to 388 or 397. Can you have one of your crews come up to side A, please?
3: That's right.

0: Commander Division 1. I have SWAT 2 out here. Do you need them?
1: Hey.
0: Repeat your last.
1: You can say it, man.
0: Okay. I'll add SWAT 2 here.
2: Division 2, come on.
0: Man, Division 2, go ahead.

0: I copied half of your first part of your message. What was the last part?
1: Asking if you need us to go elsewhere.
0: Negative, not at this time.

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1: Call 918.
0: The fire marshal has been contacted. We need a phone number for them.
1: What's going on at the back room of the air show?
0: Charlie 3.
1: My cell is 240-925-7863.
0: I'm direct.

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1: UGV 18.
0: Add myself, ES7, to the standby card, tax river.
1: That's right, Charlie 7. Correction, Charlie 3.
2: Division 1 is ready. Two different fans and lights. Division 1.
3: Division 1, you advise you need fans and lights.
2: That's right.
3: Okay. Come in, Truck 7 officer. Can you coordinate getting some fans and lights to Division 1, please?
0: Division 2 to call.
3: Go ahead, Division 2.
0: Have 1 to Squad 4 have to leave, not on the
3: Okay.

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1: All right, copy.

0: Commander Division 2. You still have yourself, Tower Truck 3, and the one from 7-3, right?
1: That's a negative. At this time, I have two from Squad 4. That's it.
0: Okay, do you need any additional resources?
1: Negative. At this time, nothing's evident. You stand here watching.
0: I copy. Commander Truck 7's driver, come in.
2: Good.
0: If you're not committed anywhere, can you come to the buggy real quick for a face-to-face?
2: Yeah, hang on.

Okay, Division 1, let's go ahead and shut that fan down. Force crew, if you're ready, can you go to Division 2, please?

0: Bravo 7 to command, we're available, saw that.
1: Okay, perfect. Truck 7, I need you to go to Division 2 and get the rest of that opened up, figure out what's going on up there. You have...
0: That's right.

0: Command is Truck 7, I'm going to make you Division 2. Command is Squad 4, Division 2. I have Engine Tanker 7-4 and Truck 7 coming up. And I'm going to have them relieve you. Truck 7 will be the new Division 2 supervisor. You copy?
1: Division 2 Command.
0: Go ahead.
1: Do we have anyone in bed?
0: 3 from Sunrise.
2: 3 from
0: Negative. I have 7-4 and Truck 7 coming to you. They're going to check all that. Truck 7's also is going to take over the Division 2 supervisor role.
2: 3-7, did you have a message?
3: Chief 2, go ahead.
0: Chief 2? 3-7, time here. We're en route to PAC server for the air show. Just stand by.
2: That's right, Charlie 3.
3: You had an active flight?

0: are in the attic. You may have a line on it now.
1: Thank you, man. I can help you.
0: Chief 2, are you on Division 2? I was on Division 1. I made my way up to the system check.
1: I can help you. How are we looking on Division 1?
0: Division 1's pretty clear. Most of the walls are open up and all the ceilings open up as well.
1: Okay, thank you.

0: Commander Seymour's.
1: Command, go ahead.
0: You start Red Cross, please. Two adults, two children.
1: I'm just saying Red Cross for two adults, two children.

0: Communication, man.
1: Command Division 2, go ahead.
0: I'm flying on the walls, I'm flying in the attic, I'm sending you the attic access now.
1: I copy. So I'm firing the attic and lining the walls. Just let me know if you need any additional resources.
2: Engine tank for 3040 fan, we're ready to sign off if you need us.
1: Okay, stand by for now.
0: Division 2 to command. I need another company with host up here.
3: Not for us, man. We can handle that.

0: Yeah. Commander Calvert, engine 7-1. Can you report to Division 2 with folks, please?
1: That's right.
0: Division 2, you got Calvert, engine 7-1 coming to you with folks.
2: Calvert, Tanker 2 to St. Mary's.
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3: I'm direct, thank you. 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
2: Okay.

0: 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Come on.
1: Go ahead.
0: Can I get you to go back in to Division 1, the right side of the house, Quadrant D, and make sure it's opened up in there with that attic? You copy?
1: Andre, are we heading that way?
2: Division 2 to the left.
0: Hey, Division 2.
2: Okay, let the truck company get on the roof and make a hole. The ceiling is too hard down here.
0: Okay, Commander Truck 7's driver, Tillerman, you copy?
3: Negative.
0: Need you to go up on the top side, they need a hole in the roof. Division 2, you copy?
3: Yeah, I copy.

0: 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We still have fire in the attic. In the Bravo quadrant. We're going to get a line in place. In and out.
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1: Can you report and meet up with 34 in the system? 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And how many people are on your crew?
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1: Okay. 34, I'm sending you engine tanker 9-4's crew to assist.
3: 3-4's right.

0: 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Available sign out.
1: Copy, Lieutenant. 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
0: First off, Command Center.
1: Lion Junior 2, come in.
0: First off, Bill, turn up.
1: Okay. Commander Division 2. I get an update from you up there.
2: 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Hopefully that exit the structure of 2 person out.
1: 4.
2: Engine take out 7-4. Exit the structure, 2 person out.
1: Good job.

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1: Division 2, Commander,
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0: 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Shit, FIS.
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0: 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I'm going to send engine 10 in to relieve you guys. 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
3: Alright, we got one hole open up here on the Delta 7, second floor. Looks like above the staircase to the second floor, you got fire going pretty good on the roof up here.
4: Okay, thank you, man.
0: Okay, what quadrant are you in? On the roof.
3: The quadrant. They have fire in the same quadrant. Looks like it's above the staircase to the second floor and down to the basement in that area.
0: I copy. Commander Division 2, you direct on the location of that fire in the Charlie Quadrant.
2: That's correct, Chief. We're trying to make our way to it.
0: Commander Chief 2, is that you?
2: That's correct. That's correct.
0: Okay, I'm going to now make you a Division 2 supervisor.
2: Job. 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
0: Can you report to the buggy, please?
1: Division 2, he's off now.
2: And...
1: your initial cut. Can you go to the left 5 feet and down about 3 feet?
3: Yeah, we're opening that up right now. It's going to be directly above the steps.
1: Yeah.

And do this to command, this to command. Last unit to command.

0: Division 2. All of the ceiling in Division 2 has been taken out. So the only spot that we're really working on is that same spot I was up to say.
1: I copy. Command to Truck 7 Roof Team. Just be aware, SMECO has secured power to the house. However, that line going to the house on that AP corner is still live, just for your awareness.
2: Okay. Can I get an engine company with a hand line up through the area ladder? Waiting for over here.
1: That's right. Stand by for a second.
0: Division 1, clear.
1: Division 1, go ahead.

0: We got two lines working, one on Division 2, one on Division 1. I recommend we get any other line on Engine Sector 34, backed out, and shut down. And just stay in front of 34.
1: Okay.
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1: Command Engine Sector 74, officer. Can you identify a crew out there that's ready to go? I need a line to go up the ladder onto the roof to assist Truck 7, the roof team.
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1: I copy. 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
0: Division 2, it's Truck 7.
4: Do you want this line from in here? We can pass it through the wall. Correct, on the roof.
5: Yeah, there's going to be a company to man it up here. That's fine.
1: Rush 5, sounds like they're going to pass the line up, so I just need you up on the roof to assist. All right, Rush 5, you copy? Need you on the roof.
0: Rush 5, copy.

0: There's a 2 to command.
1: Same water engine 7 coming out.
2: Division 2, who did you have coming out?
1: Same one.
2: I copy. Do you need additional crew to replace them?
1: I think we're okay for now.
2: Okay.

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1: 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My first outside set A.
2: Okay, 9-4.

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0: 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A 26-year-old female not feeling well, vomiting, also not breathing normally.
1: Okay.

0: 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Are you responding to the use of Chris Malin?
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0: 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The 26-year-old female not feeling well, vomiting, not bleeding normally.
1: Three nine is right.

0: hole fire on the first floor. 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I'm here with the basement. Basement's clear, no fire engine. Go ahead and break with the vision 2. What the vision 2 looks like.
1: I copy. All visible fire on those two levels. Out. No extension.
0: Truck 7 rear for whoever's on division 2. We've done all we can do up here. What's so? And then we're going to have to look down below. Try to open up a little bit more.
2: Yeah.

0: 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Your location?
1: Front of my engine, coming back now.

0: Command to Division 2. How are we looking up there? Am I able to start scaling back a little bit?
1: Yeah, you can scale back a little bit. We're going to have to open up two more walls down here in order to talk, make sure that we're good. There's no other conditions on Division 2 or throughout the residence.

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1: Andre.
2: Command to engine 41 and squad 4's officer. Can you report to the buggy, please?

0: Man, the same areas. I'm going to be releasing engine 41 and squad 4. And engine tanker 63 earlier, if they haven't been in service yet.
1: I'm Direct Command. You're going to be releasing engine 41, squad 4. 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

0: Alright, we made access into that stairwell there. 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So another 5 or 10 minutes, we'll just keep winding down. And we should be alright.
1: Thank you.
0: Any unit answers there, you good?

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1: Command, you're an hour and 10 minutes in your direction.
0: I copy. You can discontinue the fine check.
1: I'm dressed.

0: two things. Red Cross needs you to contact them before they can send anybody out. And when you're not busy, can you call ECC and let me know which portables from Division 2 were having problems?
1: Yeah, we're going to go with every portable on the fire ground, except for Chief 2's portable.
0: I copy every portable. Thank you.

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1: Command, just be advised, I'm going to have to clear for a cardiac arrest. You still have 388 on scene.
2: Command's direct. You were cleared to go a while ago.
0: St. Mary's, I'm on 2.
2: 1-3.
0: I'm doing camera.
2: 1-3.
0: Okay, 1-3.

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0: Okay, was I clear the first time? Because I asked you twice. Just want to make sure.
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0: 6-8.
1: 6-8.

0: 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Columbia 46125, North Green Dress Drive. 25-year-old male on the ground. Callers are able to roll him over to begin CPR. They're going to be in the garage. Just have to.
1: Any EMS units that aren't at staging, when you get to staging, come to the right tent.
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0: Garage 602.

161 Brunswick, it's going to be 46125 North Green Dress Drive. It's going to be a 25-year-old male. They're going to be in the garage. The caller's not able to roll them over to start CPR.

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0: Here, short 7.
1: Yes, sir. How are we looking inside there? Are we wrapping this up?
0: Overhaul is complete. Division 1 and Division 2 look good. We should be good to back all crews out and get finished wrapping up.
1: I copy. Thank you. Command St. Mary's.

0: Overhaul is complete. Command is going to be terminated. You can have the channel back. All units will be picking up and they'll get the service when they're ready. Scene is going to be left with the fire marshal. Animal control. Took custody of two dogs and a pig. And Rick Ross was here to assist the homeowners. You hold me in service.
1: 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Overhaul complete. 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
0: Six one, start.

I'm just running for 21,109 Lincoln Court. It's going to be a 30-year-old female. She is bleeding from the nose, and it's on and off. Additional advice, she's 30 weeks pregnant.

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0: One of the airplane vendors advised that they had a woman vomiting. 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
0: 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I don't have any water on the CCTV. 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
0: Okay, right away.
1: Thank you.
0: Do you know what quadrant that is?
1: Or they're going to be in the area of runway 20 and Charlie Taxiway. So be a upper D1, D2 area.
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0: 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Ok. Are you still at that location near the washdown?
1: That's correct.
0: Okay, sir, for all of Squadron D1, we still have a find. You were currently by A2 by the concessions. Do you have a better location?
2: MVC to command.

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1: Command EMS.
0: Good.

0: The report of another sick person over at the Budweiser tent. We can get a UTV or the bike team to go check it out. It is separate from the other incidents y'all are dealing with down at the washdown.
1: Okay, what was the zone?
0: Standby one. Sounds like it's going to be zone D Delta 3 behind the Budweiser truck. Or the miscorrection of Budweiser tent.
2: Very sorry.
1: Here, show me that doesn't. Same
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1: UTV 13, are you at the Budweiser with that heat exposure?
3: 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We're right behind the Budweiser truck.
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0: The command EMS is not being told it's one and the same, so we're good on that. And verify if you can, it is heat related after you guys did an assessment.
1: We're direct.

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0: EMS DUTV 13. If you can just relay if that is going to be a heat patient, if you're going to be moving them to the cooling tent, or if you're going to need EMS services to transport.
1: Roger, Alpha, I just want to see if we get the vitals here. It appears to be heat related.
0: 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Command you directed, is a heat related case. We'll advise shortly.
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2: 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It's going to be a 35-year-old female, conscious, alert, and breathing, having chest pain and cold sweats. 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

0: 309-466-02 York Tower Road, 50-year-old female, says she touched mulch that had fungus on it and has been feeling off ever since with trouble breathing.
1: 399 is direct to the mulch.

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1: 13, go ahead.
0: Bring him one to the EMS tent.
1: Okay. Is it just the cool down?

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1: Okay.
0: You guys are a little busy. Whenever you get a chance, if you can, cycle out some of them units to the station to get some food. They're on the crash barn side.
2: They're already rotating.
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1: Yeah, go ahead.
0: Would you like us to make our way back for parking or stay in the general area?
1: As long as you were past station one, you can stay in that area on the Charlie, on that runway area there.

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1: You very.
0: Tower device, they no longer need a historical warrant service.
1: Correct.

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Command EMS. Command to the EMS group. Command to the EMS group. Captain. Captain.

0: I command to any unit that can hear me, zone, standby. Zone Delta 4, maybe Delta 3, the large C-130 or the A-400 M is a report of a heat stroke. If you guys can make your way there now. I command to any unit that can hear me, zone, standby. Zone Delta 4, maybe Delta 3, the large C-130 or the A-400 M is a report of a heat stroke. If you guys can make your way there now.
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4: 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They're on Charlie 2 most likely.
0: Okay.
5: Charlie 2 is going to be just south of the runway in the area of the bathroom section.
3: 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Definitely.
5: DOD police should be there somewhere.

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1: We're still with the patient. He's a 9 transport at this time. 4 guys.

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2: Yes, sir. I cut the ring off the patient's finger. Urgent care is going to continue to treat the patient. You can show us the service.

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1: Gator 46 is not to the firehouse.

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He thinks he got sunscreen in his eye. 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It hurts when he opens his eye. Received. Ambulance. Bring off to North Beach Ambulance 1.

0: taking right from the North Beach ambulance.
1: Yeah, I'm taking 139, wrap up.
0: Where's he?

0: 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Can I get a transport UTV right across from the mid tent?
1: The MWR mid tent?
0: That's correct.
1: Yep.

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1: All right, Dan.
2: What's the complaint? And are they going to need an EMS transport, or are they just coming up to the cooling stations?
1: Probably start with the cooling station. He's weak and dizzy. I think he's just overheated.
3: First two is his.

0: Yeah, you keep me guys in frame over there. Patient's got a vital signs about 170 over 89. Heart rate's 189 with a pulse ox at 96% over in there. He's been drinking plenty of water, but he's very tacky.
1: Okay, when he comes up to the cooling station, the Cal's medic's there waiting for him.
2: He's 5 at the cooling station.

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Yeah, Smith on the run.

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3: Good. 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
2: We're just arriving on base. 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
1: AK 31, just to let you know, you're on Alpha 3.
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1: 4, you on Alpha 2?
0: 3.
1: That's right. 3-1 said you can go in service. They're going to be out momentarily.
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5: 10 Alpha 2. T6.
1: No smoke, no fire. 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We have a four-seater. We're by the VIP tent access gate. We can handle that. Load them in the back.
5: Three.
0: Perfect. If you want to move down the runway 20 there, right to the MWR tent, that's fine.
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6: G6, are you going to the scene?
3: Yes, sir, that's correct. I'm calling on Abel's now.
5: 6-8.
0: It's going to be the one. So straight ahead and then turn right down behind the bathroom section. Blue MWR tent.
1: Okay, got it. That's it.
2: Commander EMS crew, do we have a disposition on the individual with the cardiac issue?
3: This is MS69. He is being evaluated. We are going to transport.
2: I copy. St. Mary's?
3: Yeah, I copy.

0: 868-338-268 responding to the area of 19307 St. George's Church Road. Was on motorcycle versus a deer. An operator, conscious and breathing.
1: 68, I got it.

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1: 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For the sick call. Final knots, 13-43.
0: 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We're okay. 6-8 on scene.
2: 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Single motorcycle assault the roadway. All of us.
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1: Good.
0: Tower subject passed out by the fence will advise when we go on scene.
2: 599.
1: Okay, just advise what you're going to need.
2: 599.
0: Have an elderly male, approximately 78 years old. He's got drool coming out of his mouth. He's not responsive at all.
1: Okay, and what's your exact location again?
2: 293097 Upland Drive, 6-3-0 females a week, having stomach pain.
0: Outside of Nathan's hot dogs, but you do see burgers and nachos on the runway side.

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1: Okay. 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Once we get somebody reassigned, we'll get them out towards the parking lot area.
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2: Good.
1: 599.
0: NDW ambulance has patient care. I'll let you know what they're doing.
2: Thank you.

0: Sorry, it's Quinn.
1: We are 502-359 at JP Drive for the fuel scene. Well, Sierra 913 to 1352.
0: I'm saying, Mary, is that you calling? What?
2: Sorry,
0: command, that's correct. Can you advise if anyone 6-9 has left the hospital yet? What? Sorry. I will find out. I do believe they're still assessing that patient. EMS group, can you advise?
3: 6-9 just transported with Cal's medic on board.
0: I copy. Thank you.
4: 139 EMS, command.
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0: 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I've gone ground pound to Cap Regional. 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

0: Route 92133 of Castaway Circle. 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Had a pacemaker put in and is breathing real hard.
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1: Rush 4 to St. Mary's, on the scene, little 5 short.
0: Rush 4. G4, I'm seeing.

0: plus 40 cent parents. So I got about a quarter acre burning. What's all of what we got on the scene? Tanker 4, stay out there on the hard surface. 141, you can probably make your way on back here.
1: 141's direct.
2: A 400 acre, quarter acre holding it with what's on the scene?
1: 44's on scene.
2: Where's
1: 44's, man.

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1: St. Mary's to Rush 4.
0: Rush 4 to St. Mary's, go ahead.
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2: TV 133, EMS
0: man. Rush 4 is 44, you need us to come back?
3: Good.
0: Rush 4, engine 44, just have your manpower come back. Hold your feet down on the bridge.
3: UTV 13, good.
0: 44 is direct.
2: The same guy passed out again at the same location.
0: Rush 4 to St. Mary's.
3: You said the same gentleman?
1: Rush 4.
2: That's correct.
3: You'll get the same crew.
0: Yeah, we got a solid big keep. Yeah, I got approximately a half acre of grass.
1: Half acre, 14-18.
0: Also, all established.
3: Gator 46, EMS command.
1: Rush 4 with command, 14-18.
3: Good.
0: Tiger 4, let's go down and turn around and face out. Can you repeat that?
4: We have security come down here as well to the area where UTV 13 is operating. There's a gentleman that dropped a camera on the other side of the fence line and wants to know how to go about retrieving it.
0: Tanker 4, you can't get it under the road, turn around. We'll have to utilize my tankers to get water.
5: Under X.

0: Dude, won't be till after the show.
1: Engine 441.
0: Can you direct from that?
2: Yeah, 169 is at the hospital.
0: EMS command to the command bus. Redirect on the request for security for the nacho booth area for the person that dropped the camera for the sense.
2: 399, don't see.
3: 399.
4: Gator 46 command. If they can just contact Gator 13 when they get down here, they'll be able to point out exactly who the person is.
0: Appreciate it.

0: Where's command?
1: Get it, Mars.
0: Just confirm, do you want any additional resources on this call?
1: I'll take what I have in play.
0: Okay, perfect.
1: If you can, I'm having to start UTV 4.
0: Okay, we're going to start UTV 4.

0: 44, Command.
1: 744, sir.
0: I'm staying out on the end of the roof.
1: Yeah, that's right. He's right there.

0: 141, 7 call for line down, please.
1: Hangar 4 to command.
2: Go ahead, Hangar 4.
1: You want us to just pull up right behind 141?
2: Yeah, that's correct.
1: I'm direct.

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1: MSU 4, same here.
0: MSU 4, go ahead.
1: Yeah, we'll see. I'll check their status. Yeah.
2: Did you advise the call was canceled for the UTV?
0: Okay. That is correct.
1: Copy, all clear. 1428.

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1: Right. 3-9-9, checking your status. 2-9, I'm direct.

0: 7-0-3, not on Jigmig status. First paramedic ambulance 39. Emergency paramedic equipment ambulance 39. Paramedic ambulance 399.
1: Same here as PA 399.

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1: Can you say your location again?
0: Patient is non-ambulatory wheelchair bound, first aid station located by the flight line.
1: Correct. One quarter tank left.
2: I assume.
3: Okay. Command of the EMS group.
1: Good.
3: We have a status on that same individual from earlier.
1: We're working that one right now.
3: I copy.
1: UTV 18, can you go back to the MWR first aid tent to assist with moving a patient?
4: Okay, and we're en route.

0: Command Sniper.
1: Command?
0: Fire's under control. We'll be popping up for a little while.
1: 1441. Six-9 is clear of the hospital, returning to PAX.

0: EMS group, can you advise the location of that individual from earlier? Where you guys are at right now?
1: 39, checking your status.
2: 39, shrinking.
1: Correct. Cancel the police.
3: Command, that individual from earlier is over at the EMS tent in Howard Medic Unit.
0: Okay, you're at the staging area?
3: That's correct.
0: Copy.
4: We have PD, we're just trying to convince the patient to get transported or find a ride home.
0: So did you, I'm sorry, can you get... Did you advise that he's going to be in a hospital, or he's going to try to go to his car?
2: PA-39, you're out to St. Mary's Hospital, priority 2.
4: He drove himself here, not fit to drive. Police are just trying to help us convince him to go to the hospital or find a family member to come pick him up.

0: EMS Command, Calvert, ALS Unit.
1: Killed.
0: On the way back from the hospital.
1: If you come to the gate at the end of the station, you're able to get it over for you guys.
0: We copy that. We'll see you in about 15.

0: EMS 18, we're bringing that patient over to the EMS clinic for cooling.
1: Okay, if you take them to the vent center, the blue bus, there's a, that's got air conditioning in and cool them off.
0: Okay, he's partially wheelchair bound also.
1: I'll send a couple people, we can help get them in.

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1: Somewhere.
0: Unit 44. Commander, units coming back to Houston, go in service.
1: Copy.

0: 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We've got the patient in the cooling center with crew from Station 13.
1: Thank you.

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0: EMS Command, Calvert, ALS, where's the gate?
1: Okay, the gentleman walking up to you just told me to go back to EMS.

0: Kilo's command, command.
1: Good, what you
2: can pass over the security forces that that patient is ready to still refuse. 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
1: I got it.

0: I'm in EMS. Can you advise on the patient that wasn't ambulatory? Last I got it, they were in the cool bus. Yield the statuses.
1: Theater 46 crew is just watching Blue Angels with them. No EMS service is needed, feeling a lot better just staying in the cooling bus till it's over.
0: I copy.
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3: T4.
0: Command EMS.
4: Good.
0: Need a unit over to the ECP, heart issues.
4: Okay. UTV 7, you're going to probably be the closest to the main ECP entry control point. Right there, that runway. Send the U-transport up here and we'll get you a unit to check them out.
0: We reported for a 48-year-old female with heart problems.
4: Receive.

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1: Go ahead.
0: Okay, we're on route. We're on route to the EMS.
1: You're going to go to the Hollywood Ambulance. Smalls Medical will meet you for the evaluation. Determine from there.
0: Copy that.

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0: What's your current location?
1: And we're by the flight line in front of Station 1.
0: Can you come to EMS staging to give it a transport to a vehicle? Thank you.

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1: Go ahead.
0: Need another EMS unit to the 4 National Pen. Reported heat stress.
1: That's going to be down beyond the main ECP, right?

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1: Rush Warren, orders.

0: EMS command to UTV-5. I believe you're going to be down in that area, the control point, the foreign national entry tent. All right, EMS, it's going to be E-Echo-2, zone E-Echo-2, at the foreign national gate, reported special needs patient. Received. UTV-5, are you direct?
1: UTV-18 will be assisting on that. We already dropped that one transport off. We're at the main gate on the visitor side right now.
0: Received, thank you.

0: Command, did UTV respond to the gate? That'd be gate number 4. There's confusion between the regular gates and the 4 national gates. It'll be 104.
1: We're direct. We're crossing through the barricade.
0: Thank you.

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0: Can I have you transition towards the fence line along the parking area from your location?

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4: 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Was it the ECP, the female?
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1: Thank you.
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2: Copy, thank you.

0: 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We're going to assist with returning the vehicle via ETV 5 as soon as they come back here.
1: All right.
0: Command EMS. Go ahead.

0: Can I get a unit over to the main gate in a white van for a female patient, possible heat-related injury? 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
1: 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If you need to, just bring him back up here. 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
0: Apologies, this is a report of a white van.
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2: 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Her father's in a white van.
1: Okay, you're bringing back the EMS staging for evaluation.
2: That's correct. Keep your lamp.
1: Here's it.
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1: If you can just keep yourself in the area of the exit and the parking lot, that'd be great.
0: We've scoped the last parking lot. Can you try that again?
1: The main exit there in the parking lot area, if you can just kind of stay in that area for now.
0: Copy.
2: Gator 46 to command, what are the locations of the shuttles? You're inquiring about shuttles?
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1: Okay. Turn around EMS. Good.

0: 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Just make sure the majority of the crowd is moving in that direction so we don't commit something that we may need.
1: It's already being done.
0: Copy, thank you.
1: EMS command the UTV 47.
2: Go ahead, EMS.

0: 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We're going to use the other UTVs that have room to move people, to start moving people.
1: What's up, Tom?
2: I'm Andy MS.
0: Yeah. Good.
2: Can we designate an area to pick people up? So we all have you guys running all over the show. I'm going to try to use one of the A-tents.
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2: Command copy, thank you.
0: It's going to be a Charlie and runway 20 intersection, that area.
2: Command copies, Charlie and runway 20. We're passing out along the police end as well, so let anybody know that needs help to go to that area, the blue and white end next to the C-130.
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0: 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We'll move you over if we need to. UTV 13, I'm going to have you move yourself down to the area of the Alpha zone.
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4: The Vet Center van by the first aid tent is also going to be on scene for the next 30 minutes. That can be used as a staging area as well as a cooling area while people are awaiting transportation.
0: Okay.
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5: Okay, man.
0: Yourself and UTV 47 will be the response type units. The others are going to be working on moving patients.

0: Command EMS, do you guys have a disposition for the heart patient?
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2: We're working on a 12 lead now. We'll advise possibly a transport.
0: Copy.
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1: 1555.
2: I'm sorry, that was the first heart patient was a refusal. 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
0: I copy.

0: Gator 46, if you want to pick that person up right in front of you here real quick with the team, might be helpful. Look towards me, you'll see him.
1: Go for Gator 46.
0: The gentleman in the white shirt there, you want to offer him a ride, that would be great.

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1: In command, all fire and EMS units, if you were given a COG or Motorola radio, please drop them off to Battalion 13 in front of Fire Station 1 on the airfield side.
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0: 606.

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1: 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What's your transport and CMA's office? Responding to. Okay, 139 to St. Mary's.
2: Come in to St. Mary's on Oz. This is Mary's EMS Quinn. What was the call type for that?
1: That was a heat case.
2: Yep. Come in to St. Mary's on Charlie 3. Come in, good.

0: We're terminating command. EMS group is going to be on the channel for a little bit longer. No need for a dispatcher. Thank you for helping out today and the last couple days.
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0: 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You can make your way back to the EMS station to our traffic. If you have nobody else to move.
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0: Hey, Melissa, and I'm responding to 30,000 Gershwin Road. It's going to be an 86-year-old female with blood in her stool, having stomach issues and weakness. If you could go in through the kitchen door or on the court.
1: Okay.

0: taxi EMS to St. Mary's.
1: Taxi EMS, go ahead.
0: We've concluded using Charlie 3. All units have been released from the PAX air show. Stand by.
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0: 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We're in electrical hazard. 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

0: Turn it on.
1: 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Can you go ahead and tell me Medicare ultra mental status?

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0: Property has been reached, canceled at 1650. Wire has been removed from the car. It was just a cable line, it looked like. No one else was in the car. We'll be picking up and clearing the scene.
1: Right, do you know what company the cable line belongs to?
2: 79812.
0: First, it's not a cable line, it's going to be a breeze line.

0: 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Eight-year-old female texted her neighbor that she fell, is no longer responding to him. He can't get it because that deadbolt is locked and there's no other keys.
1: 9-4, copy.
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0: Per fire department on location, it was a lift assist, no patient contact, we're returning to service.

0: 23.2 miles on sea, it's gonna be 30,000 gross on the route. I know, Nader. You can get a record up further.
1: I got it.

0: 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It smells like diesel inside the structure. Haven't located it yet, but also residents have been spraying Raid all through the house.
1: I got it.

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1: Okay.
0: You have holds back in the county. Holds unavailable due to restocking attorney and Medic 18 to unit.
1: All right.

0: 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They'll be located outside.
1: Where do I turn, Keith?

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She needs help, but unknown to her injuries. The caller was not on the scene. Didn't have much information.

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1: We can do that.
0: Company 19, St. Mary's, you can hold 198 responding.
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2: That's right.
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0: 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I'm at a Box 601 in the area of Boxwood Driving School for a standby in wind 38 is now 1755.
1: What interrupts you?
2: 498 is responding.
1: 193.
0: And what's 498 Alpha 2? Coffee ambulance 38 is canceled, 1756.
1: Four nine eight, stage at Boxer Drive, one score for police.
2: We're direct.

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1: Right on.
0: We're going to be priority 3, St. Mary's Hospital with the medic.
1: Roger the medic, Grant.

0: 1079 Charlie, St. Mary's.
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0: And incident number for sign refusal, please.
2: You want yours or 19th?
0: Go ahead and mine.
2: It's going to be 2026-7900-1405.
0: 1405, thank you, sir.

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1: 498.
0: We're going to stage on Astor and Route 5 until PD is on scene and we're clear to go in.
1: Yes, that's right. They're on scene. They're requesting that you stage here in the neighborhood.
0: Copy that. Thank you.

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1: Good.
0: I'll be in service once on refusal, returning to main.
1: In service.
2: St. Mary's Ambulance 109, are you staying in service? We're putting you off duty.
0: My crew comes in at 7. I'll call you when they get there.
2: Sounds good. 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
0: So we have 0 ambulances available in county. We're going to have to redirect you to South Shangri-La Drive if you can start that way.
1: Thank you, Paige. 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
1: Three eight Boxwood Drive, Astro Drive, stage for police. 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
0: Sounds fantastic.

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